0: When I break it down, I'm back on the record now, like I never left. Yeah, I'm back for a second round. Chill for a second now, 'cause the vibe's so smooth when I break it down. I'm back on the record now, like I never left. Yeah, I'm back for a second round.
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2: Einen wunderschönen Sonntag wünsche ich euch gleich mit Vanessa Paradis, Je le Taxi. Hier ist RP1, der beste Musikmix für Rheinland-Pfalz. Außerdem kommt gut in diesen Sonntag mit Ed Sheeran, Azizam.

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1: How can I not leak it? I look so good, you look so good, maybe we should all leak it together. You only live once, let the people see.

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2: 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Product. Ghetto and Blues.